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Amoeba Music features new and used vinyl, CDs, DVDs, Blu-rays, posters, and books, plus live in-store shows, DJ sets, and signing events. Amoeba Music's two Bay Area locations are Amoeba San Francisco on Haight Street near Stan Yen and Amoeba Berkeley on Telegraph Avenue at Hayes Street. 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

New at number 36 on the KFJC hit list is Because of Women, the 2005 album by the Swiss punk blues band Roy and the Devil's Motorcycle. And the song we heard was called Don't Leave Me. And we started off with, and the band played Johnny B. Goode from the album The Sherlock Holmes Rhythm and Beat Vernacular, the latest LP from The Headcoats, which is new this week at number 33. San Francisco Rock Project is dedicated to instilling confidence, inspiring creativity, and celebrating collaboration in a dynamic and supportive environment. They are an equal opportunity employer and accept students of all races, ethnicities, gender orientations, and economic backgrounds. For more information, their website is Rock Project SF, that's the words rock and project plus SF, all squished together, .org. The KFJC hit list countdown continues and concludes this section with 627s, and moving down are the Anta-released Organescent, Closed Mouth with The Four Walls, and She Rides Again by Sheever. San Kazagaskar's This Slog and Band in a Box by Look Mum, No Computer are both non-movers. And new at 27 is Surf Monster with Don't Fear the Reverb. Up next is H E Nuestro Circuito from the Hackney Electronica release Synaptic Shadows, A Journey Through the Circuit, here on the KFJC Hit List.

The Wave of the West, KFJC, with the Lambrusco Kid from the Toy Dolls album, Idle Gossip. And we started off with the Wiper song, Different Ways, from their LP, Land of the Lost, my album of the month, which means we'll hear two more tracks from that next Sunday evening. The Los Altos Stage Company presents The Revolutionists, Lauren Gunderson's wickedly funny and fiercely intelligent comedy that imagines playwright Olympe de Gouges, assassin Charlotte Corday, Marie Antoinette, and Haitian rebel Marianne Angèle thrown together during the Reign of Terror, and daring to imagine a better world. The Revolutionist runs from September 3rd to the 27th at the Bus Barn Theater in Los Altos. More information is available at losaltosstage.org. That's words Los Altos and Stage, all squished together, .org. Coming up at 9 is the final hour of the Days and Nights Around Turntable, but before that, let's hop into the old DeLorean and go back to the future, where we listen to a recent song from an 80s artist or group, and this week it's the 2021 release from a former Two Way Army frontman, Gary Numan. The album is called Intruder, and this is the song The Gift on radio that takes your breath away, KFJC.

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Listen, you son of a blacksmith. 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

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Preacher could not read a word of his text, and he

Hello, everyone. So no one's coming in at 2 o'clock. I'm going to tell you what I just played, and then I'm going to put on, so this one right now, this is Townes Van Zandt. He's great. The track is called For the Sake of the Song, and it's from his album called Rearview Mirror. Before that was Loudon Wainwright with the track Half Fist from his album called Here Come the Choppers. Charlie Daniels before that, Everything is Kinda All Right from his album Night Rider. Started off with a set with High Country and the track Rain and Snow from their album Sunset on the Prairie. Thanks for listening. I'll be back next week, and I'm going to put on a rebroadcast right now, so hang on.

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But at times the temptation to go for something. That just appears excellent. As choices can be also robust to resistance and ruthless. As choices can be also robust to resistance and ruthless. As choices can be also robust to resistance.

0: 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Track 3 from their self-released Elephant Island. It's actually their first EP. Also, Bee Queen with Indi Dagan from their 10th anniversary collaboration, A Touch of Brimstone. 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It's by the label Corn Plastics.
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Something from Ectomorph. This was Breakthrough from their single LP, or EP rather. Also, Move D with Soap Bubbles from their 2006 release, Kuhstorf, from City Center Offices Records. I'm Mr. Polsky, it's 8 a.m. And this is Luke Hess with Transform. It's KFJC 89.7 FM.